0: And that was Kenny Chesney staying put in spot number three with his song, Carry On. We've had Stella Lefty in number one for the past 4 weeks. We've also been hearing Russell Dickerson as last year's leader. However, there's a new leader from 1 year ago. We'll be right back.
1: Don't move, don't move. 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
0: Welcome back to the show. It's been lovely having you with us today. I'm your host, Kate Ryan.
1: Number two.
0: Luke Combs recently made a big announcement. His My Kind of Saturday Night Tour will return in 2027.
6: The My Kind of Saturday Night Tour has just come to an end in 2026. Heard a lot of you guys, you know, asking, well, why didn't you come to my city, or why didn't you do this, or why didn't you do that? So we're bringing it back for 27, My Kind of Saturday Night Tour. We've got some cards here. We had a blast this year. I had a blast.

0: Top of the charts 1 year ago, here's last year's leader.
1: Bailey Zimmerman wanted Luke Combs on backup plan right from the start, but he didn't have his number. However, when they finally met at one of Combs' charity concerts, Zimmerman worked up the nerve to text him the demo. "I think me and you could crush this." And then he heard nothing back for an entire month. Combs eventually replied out of the blue and said yes. So they debuted it live together at Stagecoach 2025. 1 year ago, this was the song sitting right there at the top of the charts. This is last year's leader, Bailey Zimmerman featuring Luke Combs, Backup Plan.

0: That was last year's leader, Bailey Zimmerman, with some help from Luke Combs' backup plan.
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0: A new artist has to come from somewhere. Stella Lefty popped up with Boston, a song that has taken over the charts in these last few weeks. But where does her inspiration come from? We recently found out that Kacey Musgraves played a part in Stella's voice. Sam Hunt probably had something to do with her laid-back attitude. And let's face it, every woman in music right now has a little bit of Taylor Swift in her. Stella brought those three together to bring us a number one song. A number one song that has lasted 5 weeks. This is Boston.
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We're all first car, first date, WLD on a license plate. 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

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I just one drink could change things. 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Sparks flying over Bud Lights. Do what you're doing for the rest of

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Country. 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Country is. 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
2: I'm Justin Goulet. The latest crime severity index, recently released by Statistics Canada, shows a positive trend across Alberta RCMP jurisdictions, with a 10.4% decrease in 2025 compared to 2024. MyVagervilleNow's Nikki Rashad has more.
3: The results reflect an overall decline in the volume and severity of police-reported crime across Alberta RCMP jurisdictions in the province. Locally, Vegreville RCMP also saw a positive trend. The detachment CSI decreased from 127 in 2024 to 120 in 2025, representing a 5.5% decrease. According to officials with the Vegreville detachment, the CSI is one of several tools used to understand local crime trends and guide operational priorities aimed at reducing crime in our community. For more on this story, you can check out our website.
2: Albertans are being warned about a gold bar scam targeting victims with fake alerts about hacked financial accounts. The Better Business Bureau says scammers may tell victims to convert their money into gold and hand the bars over for safekeeping. According to the BBB, one reported victim lost over $700,000. You're urged to not engage with these calls, to hang up, and contact your financial institution directly. And 2027 is a big year for STARS. The Air Ambulance Service in Western Canada celebrates 35 years of its annual calendar. Executive Director of Brand and Marketing, Angela Anderson-Blunt, says not only does the calendar feature stories from past STARS patients, but it serves as a fundraiser that allows STARS to continue helping new patients.
4: Fundraisers like the calendar and others are really, really important to us in terms of keeping us in operation and also helping us innovate. So we do a lot of things with new technology, the latest medical technology, as well as training and education for our staff and also communities. And so all the fundraising that goes into the calendar and other important fundraisers for STARS helps us continue to do that work.
2: The 2027 STARS calendar is now available for purchase. For these stories and more, you can visit our website, MyVagervilleNow.com.
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5: Good morning, friends and neighbors. Jeff Dick back with you, starting our day with a look at your forecast. Clear this morning, turning into a mix of sun and cloud. Wind out of the south at 20 in the afternoon, a high today of 19, although wind chills making it feel like minus 5 this morning. Partly cloudy tonight, wind out of the south at 20, becoming light, a low of 6. Mainly cloudy tomorrow, 30% chance of showers late in the morning and early in the afternoon. Clearing later in the day, we'll see a high of 14.
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Great Canadian team up there. Mackenzie Porter and Owen Riegling coming home to you. Also heard from Stella Lefty in Boston. And just like that, we're off and running on this Monday. The big JD back with you after your weekend. Hope you had a good one. We got a not too bad day in store for you. High of 19 under clear skies. And we'll take that as long as we can. We've got a full look at your forecast in just a little bit. Some great tunes on the way this morning. We'll take a look at this day in country music. Another edition of your Community Connection on the way as well. Brought to you by our friends at Vegreville Co-op. Stick around. It all starts right now. And all after Dwight Yoakam, A Crazy Little Thing Called Love.

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0: 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The Ranch.
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Eric Church, Hands of Time on the Ranch, 106.5. Jeff Dick here with you on your Monday. Let's take a look at that forecast. Clear skies this morning, turning into a mix of sun and cloud. Wind from the south at 20 in the afternoon, a high of 19. We're getting wind chills around minus 5 this morning. Then for tonight, partly cloudy, dropping down to 6 degrees. Mainly cloudy tomorrow, 30% chance of showers late in the morning and early in the afternoon, clearing up later in the day, high of 14. Normal high this time of year is 15 degrees. Record high for this day is 28. That was set in 2022. Your record low, you have to go all the way back to 1985. It was minus 8 on this day.

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2: I'm Justin Goulet. The latest crime severity index, recently released by Statistics Canada, shows a positive trend across Alberta RCMP jurisdictions with a 10.4% decrease in 2025 compared to 2024. MyVagervilleNow's Nikki Rashad has more.
3: The results reflect an overall decline in the volume and severity of police-reported crime across Alberta RCMP jurisdictions in the province. Locally, Vegreville RCMP also saw a positive trend. The detachment CSI decreased from 127 in 2024 to 120 in 2025, representing a 5.5% decrease. According to officials with the Vegreville detachment, the CSI is one of several tools used to understand local crime trends and guide operational priorities aimed at reducing crime in our community. For more on this story, you can check out our website.
2: Albertans are being warned about a gold bar scam targeting victims with fake alerts about hacked financial accounts. The Better Business Bureau says scammers may tell victims to convert their money into gold and hand the bars over for safekeeping. According to the BBB, one reported victim lost over $700,000. You're urged to not engage with these calls, to hang up, and contact your financial institution directly. And 2027 is a big year for STARS. The Air Ambulance Service in Western Canada celebrates 35 years of its annual calendar. Executive Director of Brand and Marketing, Angela Anderson-Blunt, says not only does the calendar feature stories from past STARS patients, but it serves as a fundraiser that allows STARS to continue helping new patients.
4: Fundraisers like the calendar and others are really, really important to us in terms of keeping us in operation and also helping us innovate. So we do a lot of things with new technology, the latest medical technology, as well as training and education for our staff and also communities. And so all the fundraising that goes into the calendar and other important fundraisers for STARS helps us continue to do that work.
2: The 2027 STARS calendar is now available for purchase. For these stories and more, you can visit our website, myvagrevillenow.com.
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5: Taking a look at the latest forecast from Environment Canada. Clear skies this morning. That turns into a mix of sun and cloud on our way to a high of 19. Although this morning, wind chills putting us around minus 5. Partly cloudy tonight, dropping down to 6. Then cloudy tomorrow with a chance of morning showers. Clearing up in the afternoon, a high of 14.
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0: For your Monday morning, Love in the First Degree. It's 106.5 The Ranch, proud home of your Vegreville Rangers, and we are gearing up for another season in the NEAJBHL. Season kicking off this Friday. Rangers will be on the road in Killam to battle the Wheat Kings for their opener. Their home opener will be taking place next weekend, Saturday, October 10th, when they play host to the St. Paul Canadiens. 7:30 start time for that one. If you can't make it out to the rink for the home opener, you can still catch it right here on 106.5 The Ranch, your home for Ranger hockey. We'll have our full broadcast schedule online in just a little bit, so make sure you're staying tuned to our website, myvegrevillenow.com, for all the latest there. Here's the James Barker Band to keep us rolling. This one's called After Dark.
1: If you see me in the morning, I tell you it's important to understand I'm just a little sick. That's why my eyes are kind of red. I probably ought to stay in bed. This old world can knock you down right quick.

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That is Jelly Roll. 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Stick around. Coming up in the next hour, we take a closer look at this day in country music history and another community connection brought to you by Vegreville Co-op. On the way, we got Carly Pierce. 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
2: I'm Justin Goulet. The latest crime severity index, recently released by Statistics Canada, shows a positive trend across Alberta RCMP jurisdictions, with a 10.4% decrease in 2025 compared to 2024. MyVagervilleNow's Nikki Rashad has more.
3: The results reflect an overall decline in the volume and severity of police-reported crime across Alberta RCMP jurisdictions in the province. Locally, Vegreville RCMP also saw a positive trend. The detachment CSI decreased from 127 in 2024 to 120 in 2025, representing a 5.5% decrease. According to officials with the Vegreville detachment, the CSI is one of several tools used to understand local crime trends and guide operational priorities aimed at reducing crime in our community. For more on this story, you can check out our website.
2: Albertans are being warned about a gold bar scam targeting victims with fake alerts about hacked financial accounts. The Better Business Bureau says scammers may tell victims to convert their money into gold and hand the bars over for safekeeping. According to the BBB, one reported victim lost over $700,000. You're urged to not engage with these calls, to hang up, and contact your financial institution directly. And 2027 is a big year for STARS. The Air Ambulance Service in Western Canada celebrates 35 years of its annual calendar. Executive Director of Brand and Marketing, Angela Anderson-Blunt, says not only does the calendar feature stories from past STARS patients, but it serves as a fundraiser that allows STARS to continue helping new patients.
4: Fundraisers like the calendar and others are really, really important to us in terms of keeping us in operation and also helping us innovate. So we do a lot of things with new technology, the latest medical technology, as well as training and education for our staff and also communities. And so all the fundraising that goes into the calendar and other important fundraisers for STARS helps us continue to do that work.
2: The 2027 STARS calendar is now available for purchase. For these stories and more, you can visit our website, myvagrevillenow.com.
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5: Time for a look at your forecast. The latest from Environment Canada. Clear skies today, becoming a mix of sun and cloud. Wind from the south at 20 this afternoon, on our way to a high of 19. Partly cloudy this evening, wind south at 20, but becoming light. Overnight low of 6. Tomorrow mainly cloudy, 30% chance of showers late in the morning and early afternoon. Clearing later in the day, a high of 14.
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That's Dean Brody, You Got the Wrong Guy, and Colin Ray, and before that, My Kind of Girl, all to help kick off your Monday here on the Ranch, 106.5. The big JD with you, as the sun beginning to rise here over Vegreville, and it's time for us to take a closer look at this day in country music, all the events of September 28th. Well, it was on this day in 1999 that Greatest Hits, also titled Garth Brooks in the Life of Chris Gaines, was released. It was part of the alter ego project of Garth Brooks, in which he assumed the fictitious persona of alternative rock artist Chris Gaines. Originally, the album was intended to be the soundtrack for a movie called The Lamb that was to have starred Brooks as a rock star, recalling the different periods of his life. Now, this album was purposely released a year in advance from the scheduled film release date to pique interest in Brooks performing rock instead of country. The Lamb, however, was never filmed due to financial and management problems. It was on this day in 2019 when 10-year-old McKenna Wallace took a sign to hold up during the Eric Church concert at the Chase Center in San Francisco. Church responded to her request for a donation for a new school playground by pledging $10,000 from the stage. And it was on this day in 2024 that the great Kris Kristofferson died at his home in Maui at the age of 88. The musician, actor, and writer was known for such hits as Me and Bobby McGee, For the Good Times, Sunday Morning Coming Down, and Help Me Make It Through the Night. In 1985, he would join fellow country artists Waylon Jennings, Willie Nelson, and Johnny Cash in forming the country music supergroup The Highwaymen. As an actor, Kristofferson was known for his roles in Pat Garrett and Billy the Kid, Alice Doesn't Live Here Anymore, and A Star is Born, which earned him a Golden Globe Award for Best Actor. It all happened on this day in country music. And speaking of Kris Kristofferson, here's a classic from him, the only number one hit he had in his career as a singer. It's Why Me?

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1: Today we're speaking with Elizabeth Keeler-Lanko, Community Development Facilitator for the Town of Vegreville. And Elizabeth, thanks for joining me today. And we're talking about National Seniors Day. National Seniors Day, that's coming up next week, Thursday, October 1st. The FCSS has some programs that they're wanting to run in October and for the 1st. So Elizabeth, can you let me know what's going on for National Seniors Day?
2: So thanks for having me. National Seniors Day this year, we are launching a new campaign for Vegreville. We're calling it Make Time for a Senior. This launch will be occurring at the Vegreville Centennial Library during their coffee conversations. So that's from 11 a.m. till noon. We're encouraging people to come on down, share a coffee, sponsored by Thrive Coffee, hear a story, or spend some time together. We really want people to get to know the seniors in our community, and we are just so fortunate to have the Legacy for Walking group, which comes to that coffee every Thursday after they're walking. So we're hoping that we'll have some people come down and make some connections.
1: Okay, wonderful. And there is a campaign that is running throughout the rest of October as well. So can you let us know a little bit about that?
2: Yeah, so we have a social media campaign going on. We want to encourage residents to connect through social media by sharing and creating conversation to showcase their similarities. Maybe they can make some connections that way. So throughout the month of October, we are encouraging people to do two things. First and foremost, we're encouraging people to make 30 minutes for a senior. You're going to make some time to call, visit, or learn from a senior in your life, including your neighbors. There will also be potential for opportunities to go into some of the seniors' facilities. During that time, you're going to take a picture, you're going to write down their story, you're going to learn something from them, maybe even do a short video if that's something that you're good at, and you're going to share it with FCSS so we can share your stories on social media throughout the month of October. We're also going to be asking some questions on social media throughout the month to get people talking and sharing some of their experiences and what makes Vegreville such an amazing place to connect. So take a look. If you do share with us, you are entered to win a draw prize at the end of the month.
1: Okay, wonderful. Elizabeth, anything else you'd like our listeners to know about the National Seniors Day or and the campaign that's running throughout the rest of October for our listeners? Anything else that you'd like anybody else to know?
2: Really, what we're looking for is just to spend some time connecting. So make it simple. Have coffee with somebody. Go for a walk. Call a senior. Reach out to your neighbor. It could even be as simple as looking through old photographs and asking them questions about their lives or asking about their experiences. We really want to focus on connection rather than creating another formal program. So we really want to encourage people to participate, and that's how we're going to do it.
1: Okay, Elizabeth, wonderful. Thank you so much.
2: Thank you for having me.
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2: I'm Justin Goulet. The latest crime severity index, recently released by Statistics Canada, shows a positive trend across Alberta RCMP jurisdictions, with a 10.4% decrease in 2025 compared to 2024. MyVagervilleNow's Nikki Rashad has more.
3: The results reflect an overall decline in the volume and severity of police-reported crime across Alberta RCMP jurisdictions in the province. Locally, Vegreville RCMP also saw a positive trend. The detachment CSI decreased from 127 in 2024 to 120 in 2025, representing a 5.5% decrease. According to officials with the Vegreville detachment, the CSI is one of several tools used to understand local crime trends and guide operational priorities aimed at reducing crime in our community. For more on this story, you can check out our website.
2: Albertans are being warned about a gold bar scam targeting victims with fake alerts about hacked financial accounts. The Better Business Bureau says scammers may tell victims to convert their money into gold and hand the bars over for safekeeping. According to the BBB, one reported victim lost over $700,000. You're urged to not engage with these calls, to hang up, and contact your financial institution directly. And 2027 is a big year for STARS. The Air Ambulance Service in Western Canada celebrates 35 years of its annual calendar. Executive Director of Brand and Marketing, Angela Anderson-Blunt, says not only does the calendar feature stories from past STARS patients, but it serves as a fundraiser that allows STARS to continue helping new patients.
4: Fundraisers like the calendar and others are really, really important to us in terms of keeping us in operation and also helping us innovate. So we do a lot of things with new technology, the latest medical technology, as well as training and education for our staff and also communities. And so all the fundraising that goes into the calendar and other important fundraisers for STARS helps us continue to do that work.
2: The 2027 STARS calendar is now available for purchase. For these stories and more, you can visit our website, MyVagervilleNow.com.
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7: Time for a look at your forecast, the latest from Environment Canada. Clear skies today, becoming a mix of sun and cloud. Wind from the south at 20 this afternoon, on our way to a high of 19. Partly cloudy this evening, wind south at 20, but becoming light. Overnight low of 6. Tomorrow, mainly cloudy. 30% chance of showers late in the morning and early afternoon. Clearing later in the day, a high of 14.
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It's the Chicks tonight. The Heartache's on me. 106.5 The Ranch. The Big JD with you on your Monday. Here's hoping you had yourself a fantastic weekend. Beautiful time of year out there now. Getting those fall colors, really starting to see the yellows, the oranges, the reds. Just an absolutely gorgeous time. Seeing those falling leaves everywhere have also led to some beautiful photos being taken all around our region. If you've got any you'd like to share, send them to us, 780-632-6671. That's the number for our text line, so feel free to send us some of those beautiful fall photos if you've taken any of our area, 780-632-6671. Again, the number of our text line. We've got more of your favorites still on the way, like this one, the latest from Tim Hicks. It's called The Pilot. It's The Ranch, 106.5.

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That is Luke Combs, Be By You. It's the Ranch 106.5. Jeff Dick with you on your Monday as we continue our march towards 8 o'clock. Chilly start to the day. We're currently sitting at -3 here in Vegreville, but we will warm up. A look at your forecast coming up as well. Also on the way, we're on from Russell Dickerson. But first, we got Dierks Bentley. This one's called Gold. All a part of your Monday morning and all on the Ranch.

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1: I'm Justin Goulet. The latest crime severity index, recently released by Statistics Canada, shows a positive trend across Alberta RCMP jurisdictions, with a 10.4% decrease in 2025 compared to 2024. MyVegarVilleNow's Nikki Rashad has more.
2: The results reflect an overall decline in the volume and severity of police-reported crime across Alberta RCMP jurisdictions in the province. Locally, Vegreville RCMP also saw a positive trend. The detachment CSI decreased from 127 in 2024 to 120 in 2025, representing a 5.5% decrease. According to officials with the Vegreville detachment, the CSI is one of several tools used to understand local crime trends and guide operational priorities aimed at reducing crime in our community. For more on this story, you can check out our website.
1: Albertans are being warned about a gold bar scam targeting victims with fake alerts about hacked financial accounts. The Better Business Bureau says scammers may tell victims to convert their money into gold and hand the bars over for safekeeping. According to the BBB, one reported victim lost over $700,000. You're urged to not engage with these calls, to hang up, and contact your financial institution directly. And 2027 is a big year for STARS. The Air Ambulance Service in Western Canada celebrates 35 years of its annual calendar. Executive Director of Brand and Marketing, Angela Anderson-Blunt, says not only does the calendar feature stories from past STARS patients, but it serves as a fundraiser that allows STARS to continue helping new patients.
3: Fundraisers like the calendar and others are really, really important to us in terms of keeping us in operation and also helping us innovate. So we do a lot of things with new technology, the latest medical technology, as well as training and education for our staff and also communities. And so all the fundraising that goes into the calendar and other important fundraisers for STARS helps us continue to do that work.
1: The 2027 STARS calendar is now available for purchase. 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
0: Vegarville weather.
4: Taking a look at your forecast, clear skies to start the day, turning into a mix of sun and cloud. Wind becoming south of 20 this afternoon. We'll see a high of 19. Partly cloudy this evening. That wind dies down. We get an overnight low of 6. For tomorrow, mainly cloudy. 30% chance of showers late in the morning and early afternoon. Clearing later in the day, a high of 14.
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That is Lainey Wilson with Phone, Keys, Wallet. Jeff Dick keeping you company on your Monday. Not a bad looking day ahead with clear skies turning into a mix of sun and cloud. High of 19 on the way. Partly cloudy this evening. We'll drop down to 6. Then tomorrow, cloud cover. 30% chance of showers late in the morning and early in the afternoon. That'll be clearing up late in the day. A high of 14. Normal high this time of year is 15. The record high on this day is 28. That was set in 2022. Your record low all the way back in 1985. We were at -8 on this day. Thomas Rhett on deck, but up next it's Dallas Smith getting a little help from Alexandra Kay for How Do You Miss Me?

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0: The Ranch.

Jazz High Valley and Fools on the Ranch 106.5. Jeff Tick with you on your Monday. Chilly start to the day. We're still sitting at around minus one in Vegreville, but we'll warm up to a high of 19 degrees. Not too shabby. A time to mark your calendars. We got a big event coming up here in town. St. Martin's School getting ready for their annual Harvest Ball. And this year, the theme is Dolly, Diamonds, and Denim. That's right. An evening of live music, auctions, and delicious food. Abigail Dury, friend of the station, going to be there performing. Cocktails at 6, dinner at 7 on October 24th. You can grab your tickets now. 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And for more information, you can check out our community events calendar at myvegrevillenow.com. It is your community homepage. News, sports, and weather up in just a jiffy. First, though, it is Dustin Lynch getting a little help on this one from Mackenzie Porter called Thinking About You.

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1: I'm Justin Goulet. The latest crime severity index, recently released by Statistics Canada, shows a positive trend across Alberta RCMP jurisdictions with a 10.4% decrease in 2025 compared to 2024. My VegarVilnow's Nikki Rashad has more.
2: The results reflect an overall decline in the volume and severity of police-reported crime across Alberta RCMP jurisdictions in the province. Locally, Vegreville RCMP also saw a positive trend. The detachment CSI decreased from 127 in 2024 to 120 in 2025, representing a 5.5% decrease. According to officials with the Vegreville detachment, the CSI is one of several tools used to understand local crime trends and guide operational priorities aimed at reducing crime in our community. For more on this story, you can check out our website.
1: Albertans are being warned about a gold bar scam targeting victims with fake alerts about hacked financial accounts. The Better Business Bureau says scammers may tell victims to convert their money into gold and hand the bars over for safekeeping. According to the BBB, one reported victim lost over $700,000. You're urged to not engage with these calls, to hang up, and contact your financial institution directly. And 2027 is a big year for STARS. The Air Ambulance Service in Western Canada celebrates 35 years of its annual calendar. Executive Director of Brand and Marketing, Angela Anderson-Blunt, says not only does the calendar feature stories from past STARS patients, but it serves as a fundraiser that allows STARS to continue helping new patients.
3: Fundraisers like the calendar and others are really, really important to us in terms of keeping us in operation and also helping us innovate. So we do a lot of things with new technology, the latest medical technology, as well as training and education for our staff and also communities. And so all the fundraising that goes into the calendar and other important fundraisers for STARS helps us continue to do that work.
1: The 2027 STARS calendar is now available for purchase. For these stories and more, you can visit our website, myvegreville.com.
0: Vegreville weather.
4: Taking a look at your forecast, clear skies to start the day, turning into a mix of sun and cloud. Wind becoming south of 20 this afternoon. We'll see a high of 19. Partly cloudy this evening. That wind dies down. We get an overnight low of 6. For tomorrow, mainly cloudy. 30% chance of showers late in the morning and early afternoon. Clearing later in the day, a high of 14.
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Chesney's latest carry-on 106.5 The Ranch. The Big JD with you on your Monday morning. Don't forget, after your 9 o'clock news, we're going to open up our phone lines for another edition of The Trading Post. So if you have anything to buy, sell, trade, or give away, get ready for that. All starts after your 9 a.m. information update. Still to come, we have a Made and Played in Canada song, all after Kane Brown, What If?

0: What if?
1: 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And if you're making it here, we want to hear it. 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

0: It's time once again for Talk of the Town, and we have three very special guests joining us in studio today. Crystal Clark and Cassidy Steves, both youth program facilitators, and hub facilitator Yulia Kalutska. And we've got a lot to talk about. The FRN base has recently moved into a new space. So Yulia, first off, how did this opportunity happen?
1: Hello, everyone. With the growth in participation in Kalina FRN and the base programs, it was becoming a little bit tight to stay at the previous location. Then we received an unbelievable offer from Jeff Brown from Brown Properties to move into the new unit within the Galleria Mall. I would like to mention that Jeff Brown is very invested in our small community and sees the importance of the services and programs we are offering for families, children, and youth. When we saw the vibe of the space, we realized that it was more than Kalina FRN. That was more than the base. We have established a lot of community partnerships with local nonprofits, and there are many more projects and collaborations about to happen. Then, together with FCSS Director Julie Gottselig, we suddenly realized that this is a new space called Community Hub. So now, Community Hub is a space where different programs, services, organizations, and community initiatives can come together under one roof. I can't wait to see where it will take us. And all of that would not be possible without the support of our community.
0: Now, you mentioned none of this being possible without the support of the community. Who were some of the people who helped to make it happen?
1: First, and huge shout out to Vantage Builders. They help us a lot with our first move when we moved from the preschool about a year ago. When we reached out again this time, they surprised us even more and really touched our hearts. Vantage Builders turned helping with our move in as into a community building activity. Their staff came together and helped us with the move, including moving our island, which was a huge job. I think this is so great when local businesses help build the community and show that they truly care. This is such a great example how much businesses can support nonprofits in times of need. And the list goes on and on. The Town of Vegreville Facilities team stepped in and helped us with a lot of labor work. The Vegreville Food Bank helped us with a storage bin. Brian Butler, who is a volunteer leader in the community, an FCSS advisory board member, and Men's Shed volunteer also stepped in to help. Our youth, volunteers, and many community partners are helped bring us this space together. Because what they did was not only helping us move. By helping us, they helped make sure that families, children, and youth in Vegreville and surrounding areas continue receiving programs, services, and connections. That's what it makes so meaningful to me. It was not just about moving furniture from one building to another. It was the community helping us continue serving the community.
0: What went into getting the new space ready?
2: Oh yeah, there was definitely a lot happening behind the scenes. There was planning, organizing, moving, setting everything up, and figuring out how we could make the space feel welcoming and shaped around what youth and the community want and value. Our youth volunteers were a huge part of that too. We were actually really surprised by how eager they were to help with the move and with setting up the new space. They were asking what they could do, helping move things, setting things up, and bringing their own ideas into the new center. I think that really shows the sense of belonging they have at the base. They care about their space, they are invested in it, and it was really nice to see that this is not just a place they can come to for programming. They feel like it belongs to them too. It really became a team effort, which was so nice to see. And you might have noticed our new light up Community Hub sign sponsored by Jeff Brown at our new location. If you're driving or walking by, keep an eye out for it. It's a pretty fun way to know you've found us.
0: Now, what are you most excited to be able to do with this new space?
3: I think one of the biggest things we're really excited about at the new location is being able to have more of a community hub model. Having different organizations and services, being able to use our space like Yulia mentioned, is such a great opportunity for our town. The new space is such a great fit for the base because it's so much bigger and well designed for what we need. We have room to create permanent designated areas for different activities and programs, like a craft area, a comfy space to hang out, a game zone, and a one-on-one space when youth need a little bit more privacy. Not every young person is looking for the same thing. When they come to the base, some want to be creative, some just want to socialize, some need a quiet space, and others may need extra support. Having the new space is meant to offer all of those things, and it really makes a difference.
1: The new space is already being used for more than just regular programming. We have hosted workshops such as Safe Talk, community initiatives such as Pride meetings, and meetings that bring different people and organizations together. This also fits well within the Kalinafran structure. Different locations across the network will have more specialized areas of focus while still working together to support families across our rural communities. For us, the goal is for this space to feel useful to the community, not just somewhere people can come together for one program, but a place where connections can happen, information can be shared, and people can find the support they need.
0: So where can people find out about your services and programs?
3: Well, the best way to stay up to date with what's happening at the base is through our social media. We regularly share our programs, events, and all updates on our Facebook and Instagram, which is at the base Vegreville.
2: Also, our October calendar is being posted this week, so make sure you check it out and see what we have coming up.
1: 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Facebook would be Kalinafran Hub and Spokes. Thank you.
0: Thank you guys so much, and we look forward to taking in the community hub.
3: 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Thanks for having us.
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1: I'm Justin Goulet. The latest crime severity index, recently released by Statistics Canada, shows a positive trend across Alberta RCMP jurisdictions with a 10.4% decrease in 2025 compared to 2024. My Vegaville Now's Nikki Rashad has more.
2: The results reflect an overall decline in the volume and severity of police-reported crime across Alberta RCMP jurisdictions in the province. Locally, Vegreville RCMP also saw a positive trend. The detachment CSI decreased from 127 in 2024 to 120 in 2025, representing a 5.5% decrease. According to officials with the Vegreville detachment, the CSI is one of several tools used to understand local crime trends and guide operational priorities aimed at reducing crime in our community. For more on this story, you can check out our website.
1: Albertans are being warned about a gold bar scam targeting victims with fake alerts about hacked financial accounts. The Better Business Bureau says scammers may tell victims to convert their money into gold and hand the bars over for safekeeping. According to the BBB, one reported victim lost over $700,000. You're urged to not engage with these calls, to hang up, and contact your financial institution directly. And 2027 is a big year for STARS. The Air Ambulance Service in Western Canada celebrates 35 years of its annual calendar. Executive Director of Brand and Marketing, Angela Anderson-Blunt, says not only does the calendar feature stories from past STARS patients, but it serves as a fundraiser that allows STARS to continue helping new patients.
3: Fundraisers like the calendar and others are really, really important to us in terms of keeping us in operation and also helping us innovate. So we do a lot of things with new technology, the latest medical technology, as well as training and education for our staff and also communities. And so all the fundraising that goes into the calendar and other important fundraisers for STARS helps us continue to do that work.
1: The 2027 STARS calendar is now available for purchase. For these stories and more, you can visit our website, myvegarvillenow.com.
0: Vegreville weather.
4: Now the latest from Environment Canada. Becoming a mix of sun and cloud today. Wind out of the south at 20 in the afternoon. A high of 19 degrees. Partly cloudy this evening. Then wind dies down. An overnight low of 6. Then for your Tuesday, mainly cloudy. 30% chance of showers. Clearing late in the afternoon. An expected high of 14.
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4: 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Once again, this is a 1996 Ford F-350 crew cab. This one is two-wheel drive. They're asking $3,000 for that. If you're interested, the number there is 780-227-2141. That's 780-227-2141. And it looks like that might do it for today's edition of our Trading Post. It's all been brought to you by Vagreville Auto Body and the Garage in Vagreville. Thank you so much to our callers and texters. New items will be put online, so you can always check it out. If you missed the number, you missed an item, just want to know more about what was on the show, you can always check it out online. Just click the Trading Post link in myvagrevillenow.com. But that'll do it for today. We'll be back again tomorrow morning after your 9 a.m. information update with more. Until then, I've been Jeff Dick. Have yourself a magnificent Monday.
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In good times and in bad, we're with you. In times when you need someone to help you move, we're pretty much booked up. The Ranch, where country lives.

Josh Ross with Leave Me to Jelly Rolls, starting our 10 o'clock hour here on the ranch. It's Tandy here with you. Okay, so if you need a little motivation to get going today, well, I've got a story for you. It comes out of the BC area. He turned 90 years old and a North Shore hiker named Roger celebrated his 90th birthday by climbing the Gross Grind in BC. I'll tell you more about it coming up, but first, let's continue with more music for you from Morgan Wallen with I'm the Problem on the Ranch.

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Cameron Whitcomb with Kingdom of Fear, Old Dominion in there as well. It's Tanny here with you during the day shift. Now, I saw this and I thought, man, if this doesn't give you any motivation to get moving today, well, I don't know what will. But a North Shore hiker named Roger, he celebrated his 90th birthday by

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Ella Langley, Lovin' Life Again on 106.5 The Ranch. Hey, a heads up. If you live in the town of Vegreville, don't be surprised if your old blue recycling cart disappears here tomorrow. The town is asking us to put your existing blue recycling cart out on Tuesday morning, September 29th, for the regular recycling pickup. Now, once they've been emptied, the town is going to begin to collect those old carts here in Vegreville, and they're going to get ready to switch over to its new residential recycling program. And just to avoid any confusion, it's only the town of Vegreville blue carts being taken away. So if you're already received one of those new recycling carts, hang on to that one. The new program will officially kick off on October 6th with recycling picked up from the front curb every Tuesday. So this Tuesday morning, your old blue cart will be out on the curb, and don't panic when it doesn't come back. Here's High Valley with Small Town Something on a 106.5 The Ranch.

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Garth Brooks with the Thunder Rolls, George Burge and Luke Bryan in there as well with Ride, Ride, Ride. It's Tandy here with you during the day shift, and an elementary school student in Montreal West is being recognized for her courage after recovering from a brain aneurysm. I'll tell you more about it coming up, but first, here's Dallas Smith, Good Time Goes on the Ranch.

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Jaw Stump with Nobody Rhodes on the ranch. Now, earlier I was telling you about this incredible story about this elementary school student in Montreal. She's being recognized for her courage after recovering from a brain aneurysm. She made it back to the classroom, and along the way, she's been learning and relearning all kinds of things, including dancing, painting, and even cooking. Imagine going through something that enormous when you're still just a kid and then getting yourself back into school and, you know, doing the things that you love again. And that's one pretty tough little girl. Sometimes the best stories aren't about just doing something extraordinary. They're about getting back to the ordinary things that you missed. Let's continue with more music for you here on your Monday with John Michael Montgomery with I Love the Way You Love Me on the Ranch.

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After Dark from the James Barker Band on 106.5 The Ranch, the Vegreville Rangers. Hey, they're getting ready to kick off a brand new season at the Northeastern Alberta Junior B Hockey League. Now, the Rangers are opening up things this Friday, October 2nd, when they hit the road to take on the Killam Wheat Kings. And after a long off-season, it's a fresh start for the Rangers and another season of local junior hockey to look forward to. So if you're a Ranger fan, the wait is almost over. Puck drops on the new season Friday night in Killam. Here's Jordan Davis with Next Thing You Know on 106.5 The Ranch.

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1: I'm Justin Goulet. The latest crime severity index, recently released by Statistics Canada, shows a positive trend across Alberta RCMP jurisdictions with a 10.4% decrease in 2025 compared to 2024. MyVagervilleNow's Nikki Rashad has more.
2: The results reflect an overall decline in the volume and severity of police-reported crime across Alberta RCMP jurisdictions in the province. Locally, Vegreville RCMP also saw a positive trend. The detachment CSI decreased from 127 in 2024 to 120 in 2025, representing a 5.5% decrease. According to officials with the Vegreville detachment, the CSI is one of several tools used to understand local crime trends and guide operational priorities aimed at reducing crime in our community. For more on this story, you can check out our website.
1: Albertans are being warned about a gold bar scam targeting victims with fake alerts about hacked financial accounts. The Better Business Bureau says scammers may tell victims to convert their money into gold and hand the bars over for safekeeping. According to the BBB, one reported victim lost over $700,000. You're urged to not engage with these calls, to hang up, and contact your financial institution directly. And 2027 is a big year for STARS. The Air Ambulance Service in Western Canada celebrates 35 years of its annual calendar. Executive Director of Brand and Marketing, Angela Anderson-Blunt, says not only does the calendar feature stories from past STARS patients, but it serves as a fundraiser that allows STARS to continue helping new patients.
3: Fundraisers like the calendar and others are really, really important to us in terms of keeping us in operation and also helping us innovate. So we do a lot of things with new technology, the latest medical technology, as well as training and education for our staff and also communities. And so all the fundraising that goes into the calendar and other important fundraisers for STARS helps us continue to do that work.
1: The 2027 STARS calendar is now available for purchase. For these stories and more, you can visit our website, myvegrevillenow.com.
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5: Now the latest from Environment Canada. Becoming a mix of sun and cloud today. Wind out of the south at 20 in the afternoon, a high of 19 degrees. Partly cloudy this evening, then wind dies down, an overnight low of 6. Then for your Tuesday, mainly cloudy, 30% chance of showers, clearing late in the afternoon, an expected high of 14.
6: I'm meteorologist David Spence with Rural Roots Canada. Harvest across northeastern Alberta continues working to catch up. And this week's story is frost more than rain. Today it'll be clear, highs 15 to 17 degrees. Tomorrow turns gusty, staying mostly dry through agricultural areas, though forested country to the north may see a bit of moisture. Wednesday brings more wind and an uncertain, likely modest chance of rain. Clearing sky overnight Wednesday, setting up another frost risk into early Thursday morning. It'll be a sunny day province-wide with frost possible yet again on Thursday night. Friday, that's the wild card. A system could bring rain late in the day or stay away entirely, with highs in the high teens either way. Weekend clears out. Sunday will be breezy with a warm-up toward about 20 degrees. Overall, the harvest in Alberta's climbed to 42.5%. Still a lot of work to be done. 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
9: 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Feed wheat is down $2 at $2.90 per ton or $7.89 per bushel, while corn is down $4 at $3.38 per metric ton. In the milling wheat markets, December Minneapolis futures are down 10 cents at $7.03, with local hard red spring bid for October movement at $8.25 per bushel. In the oilseeds, November canola futures dropped $21 at $807.60 per ton or $18.32 per bushel. In the pulse markets, nearby red lentil prices are higher a half a cent at 23 cents per pound, and yellow peas are up 50 cents at $9 per bushel. Looking at cattle, December live cattle futures are down $1.25 at $220.90 per hundredweight. 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
12: This is your feed and stock report for Monday, September 28th. 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In reference to the falling prices, producers are minded to check with individual markets on current prices and trends. Prices quoted include top quality cattle only. Across the province on Friday, but mostly in northern Alberta, steers 900 plus 471 to 503, 8 to 900 487 to 517, 7 to 800 525 to 559, 6 to 700 565 to 617. 5 to 600, 598 to 640, 4 to 500, 685 to 772, 3 to 400, 777 to 950. Heifers 900 plus, 398 to 442, 8 to 900, 443 to 455, 7 to 800, 460 to 475, 6 to 700, 480 to 512, 5 to 600, 540 to 597, 4 to 500, 622 to 662, 3 to 400, 710 to 740. On a light test of the market, bred heifers for April calving traded from $5,500 per head to $5,650 per head. This is Dallas Roger with CanFax reporting for the Alberta Beef Producers.
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18: Right

The Prairie States with Easy Man, Lainey Wilson in there too with Phone Keys Wallet. It's Tanny here with you during the day shift. Now, a little boy named Harrison came into the world way earlier than expected at just 29 weeks, weighing only 2 pounds and 5 ounces. And his mom, Olivia, she developed a life-threatening pregnancy complication, and Harrison ended up spending 75 days in an ICU. I'll tell you about it later on, but first, let's continue with more music for you with Jelly Roll. It's called Liar on the Ranch.

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Tim Hicks with The Pilot and Wynonna Judd in there too with I Saw the Light. Now, as a new grandmother, I couldn't imagine. I'm very thankful that my granddaughter was she was overdue. So thankfully she was okay. But a little boy named Harrison, he came into the world way earlier than expected, of like sometimes that happens. He was 29 weeks. He was only weighing 2 pounds and 5 ounces. And his mom, Olivia, unfortunately, she developed a life-threatening pregnancy complication, and Harrison ended up spending 75 days in the ICU. In fact, his first Halloween, Thanksgiving,

Thanksgiving and Christmas were all spent in the hospital. But here's the good part. Nearly a year later, Harrison is home. He's healthy. He's crawling around. And he's even starting to say his first words. His mom says that she sometimes just looks at him and thinks, he's right here. He's happy. He's healthy. And they made it through. 2 pounds, 5 ounces when he started. That's one little tough guy. Here's Bailey Zimmerman with Chevy Silverado on the ranch.

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Kenny Chesney would carry on 106.5 The Ranch. If finding a new job is on your fall to-do list, there's a pretty good opportunity coming up here in Vegreville. The 4th annual Fall Multi-Industry Career Fair, that is coming up on Thursday, October 22nd at the Vegreville Social Center. It's a chance to meet employers face-to-face and find out who's hiring and maybe discover an opportunity that you haven't even considered. The job fair runs from 11 a.m. in the morning right up until 5 in the afternoon. So, whether you're actively looking for work, thinking about making a change, or you just want to see what other opportunities are out there, well, make sure that you stop by on October 22nd and come to the Vegreville Fall Job Fair, 11 till 5 at the Vegreville Social Center. Here's Tim and the Glory Boys with If I Go Missin' on 106.5 The Ranch.

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Megan Patrick with your daddy's smile, Riley Green, starting our 1 o'clock hour here on the ranch. Now, have you been, ever had to spell a word in front of your dog because they know exactly what you're talking about? Well, I guess science may finally be backing you up. I'll tell you more about it coming up, but first, let's continue with Tucker Wetmore. Who told you that on the ranch?

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Zach John King, get to drink, and Russell Dickerson in there too with Every Little Thing after 1 o'clock here on the ranch. Happy Monday. Now, if you've ever had to spell a word in front of your dog because they know exactly what you're talking about, and I can vouch for that. My dog, Misty, from years ago, she knew exactly what W-A-L-K was. Yeah. No way would you want to say that word, because my goodness, she would want to know and want to get going 100%, get her all excited. So researchers have found that dogs actually listen for patterns in our speech, and they pick up on sounds and combinations that regularly occur together, which explains why you can be having a completely unrelated conversation and then accidentally say walk or treat, and then suddenly there's a dog standing in front of you, ready to go. 100%. Dogs are smart. Of course, eventually they figure out the spelling too. Yeah, that's what I said. My dog, Misty, she knew exactly what W-A-L-K was. She knew. Oh, she was smart. She knew. And then you're completely out of options. Yeah. Once I

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Nicole Summerlin with Let It Burn on 106.5 The Ranch, one of our made and played artists. That's it for me. I hope you have a great rest of your day. I'll be back again tomorrow just after 10. Here's Stella Lefty with Boston on 106.5 The Ranch.

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3: where country music lives.

So I went on one of those websites, you know, those random National Day websites where you pick a day and it lists all these random days that really make no sense. Well, I went on there looking for a topic because it's Monday. I'm like, let's do an easy, fun little topic. So I went to find what the national days were for today. And apparently today is National Beer Day. Okay, great. National Beer Day. Have a beer, have two beers, three beers, however many beers you want. But, you know, a reasonable amount, right? Especially at this time of day. But I want to know from you, if you could have a beer with anybody, you know, sit, have a conversation, who would that be? And let's do dead or alive. You know, maybe we could do a Ouija board or seance or something like that. Okay, dead or alive, who would you have a beer with? Anyone in particular? Maybe Dolly Parton. See how things are going up there with her.

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4: Today we're speaking with Elizabeth Keeler-Lanko, Community Development Facilitator for the Town of Vegreville. And Elizabeth, thanks for joining me today. And we're talking about National Seniors Day. National Seniors Day, that's coming up next week, Thursday, October 1st. The FCSS has some programs that they're wanting to run in October and for the 1st. So Elizabeth, can you let me know what's going on for National Seniors Day?
5: So thanks for having me. National Seniors Day this year, we are launching a new campaign for Vegreville. We're calling it Make Time for a Senior. This launch will be occurring at the Vegreville Centennial Library during their coffee conversations. So that's from 11 a.m. till noon. We're encouraging people to come on down, share a coffee, sponsored by Thrive Coffee, hear a story, or spend some time together. We really want people to get to know the seniors in our community, and we are just so fortunate to have the Legacy for Walking group, which comes to that coffee every Thursday after they're walking. So we're hoping that we'll have some people come down and make some connections.
4: Okay, wonderful. And there is a campaign that is running throughout the rest of October as well. So can you let us know a little bit about that?
5: Yeah, so we have a social media campaign going on. We want to encourage residents to connect through social media by sharing and creating conversation to showcase their similarities. Maybe they can make some connections that way. So throughout the month of October, we are encouraging people to do two things. First and foremost, we're encouraging people to make 30 minutes for a senior. You're going to make some time to call, visit, or learn from a senior in your life, including your neighbors. There will also be potential for opportunities to go into some of the seniors' facilities. During that time, you're going to take a picture, you're going to write down their story, you're going to learn something from them, maybe even do a short video if that's something that you're good at, and you're going to share it with FCSS so we can share your stories on social media throughout the month of October. We're also going to be asking some questions on social media throughout the month to get people talking and sharing some of their experiences and what makes Vegreville such an amazing place to connect. So take a look. If you do share with us, you are entered to win a draw prize at the end of the month.
4: Okay, wonderful. Elizabeth, anything else you'd like our listeners to know about in the National Seniors Day or and the campaign that's running throughout the rest of October for our listeners? Anything else that you'd like anybody else to know?
5: Really, what we're looking for is just to spend some time connecting. So make it simple. Have coffee with somebody. Go for a walk. Call a senior. Reach out to your neighbor. It could even be as simple as looking through old photographs and asking them questions about their lives or asking about their experiences. We really want to focus on connection rather than creating another formal program. So we really want to encourage people to participate, and that's how we're going to do it.
4: Okay, Elizabeth, wonderful. Thank you so much.
5: Thank you for having me.
6: You can leave me behind. Trust me, I'll only hold you back. I'll be parked right here waiting for you while you let loose on the dance floor. Because as much as you hate to leave me for a night, I'd love to see you in the morning even more. Thanks for leaving me. Have a good time, buddy.
7: 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Impaired driving ends here. MAD Canada.
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0: So today is National Beer Day because, you know, why not? And I'd love to know if you could sit and have a beer with somebody, anybody, and have a conversation, who would that person be?
1: Is this a dead or alive question?
0: Sure. I mean, we could do a seance, a Ouija board. You know, it's getting close to that spooky season, so why not? Dead or alive?
1: Okay, let's start with dead first. Weird.
0: Okay.
1: But it'd be John Candy.
0: Okay, why John Candy? Is it because he's just so funny?
1: He's just so funny, and I have so many questions for him about, like, Uncle Buck.
0: So what's that number one question you would love to ask him?
1: I want to know, like, how much was in the script and how much did he just improvise?
0: He improvised a lot. I believe those scenes in Home Alone with Catherine O'Hara, those were all improvised, all of them.
1: Yeah, that's a weird story because he made like $800 or something, and he was there for almost 24 hours. Just amazing.

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0: The Ranch.

0: If you could sit and have a beer with anybody, dead or alive, who would it be?
1: Yeah, I would love to speak to either Elon Musk or, you know, Jeff Bezos. Just to sit down, pick their brain, you know, find out how they became successful. You know, I'm a big sales guy, so would love to get some entrepreneurial, you know, advice from them. And I think it would help out a lot in life, for sure.
0: Probably a lot of luck and a lot of money. And hey, maybe they'll own you a couple million if you ask nicely. You never know.
1: Yeah, exactly. No, I'd love to pick their brain, you know, because I think they would give some really good advice that you could, you know, definitely take on for a lifetime, right? So.
0: That's true. It's a great answer. Thank you, Alex.
1: No worries. I appreciate you having me. Have a good day.
0: So let me know, if you could sit and have a beer with anybody, you know, chat for a little bit, who would it be?
2: The person that I would pick would be Cleopatra.
0: Cleopatra. Cool. Okay, why?
2: Because I heard that she was a natural redhead.
0: She was? I'm going to Google that. Nope, that was proven to be false. She did not have natural red hair. She had natural brown hair. That was confirmed by Egyptologists. But there's so many things you could ask Cleopatra, you know, like, for example, how did they build the pyramids? Or what did they really do with all those cats?

0: 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Madeandplayedincanada.ca.
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0: So earlier we were talking about if you could sit and chat with anybody, you know, have a beer with them, you know, just kind of hang out, who would that be, dead or alive?
1: I would definitely want to meet with Elton John.
0: Oh, nice.
1: His music has healed me after losing my father to suicide 4 years ago.
0: Mm-hmm. Is that something you would share with Elton John?
1: Oh, yeah, absolutely. I know that in his movie, he struggled with mental health issues as well, and that he attempted suicide when he was younger. And so I definitely feel like I could explain to him that his music and story really inspired me to keep living.
0: Wow, that's actually a really good movie.
1: Mm-hmm. It is. Best movie in the entire world.
0: So what's your favorite Elton John song? If you had to pick.
1: The Bitch Is Back. It's probably one of the best songs by him.

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1: Whether jumping in at Vegreville Pond or basking in the rays at Two Hills, you're always in ranch country.
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10: 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It's Jake Owen.
1: This is where country lives.
0: The Ranch.

0: If you had the ability to sit and chat with anybody, dead or alive, who would you chat with?
1: The person I would really like to have next to me right now is Stephen Hawking.
0: Stephen Hawking, okay. What would you ask him?
1: Pretty much a lot of things about the things he worked on, mostly about black holes, because I'm a big space nerd. I love everything that's about space.
0: That would be interesting. So your hour-long conversation would be just about space?
1: Probably, yes.
0: I would ask him if time travel is possible, because that would be cool. He can teach me how to get into a wormhole or something. Zoom!

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0: So today I've been talking about if you could sit down and have a beer with somebody, anybody, dead or alive, you know, just kind of pick their brain, chat with them for a little bit, who would you talk to?
1: I think it would be a tie between my grandfather, who passed away when I was little, or Freddie Mercury.
0: Okay.
1: The two most random choices I could have ever come up with.
0: Okay, so your grandfather and Freddie Mercury. So what question would you ask each person?
1: I think for Freddie Mercury, it would be, what's it like being a rock and roll legend? But I honestly don't know what I'd ask my grandfather because I just want to talk to him, you know what I mean? Because it's been like 9 years since he passed away.
0: Yeah, and being able to update him with everything he missed in the last 9 years. That'd be pretty cool.

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1: I'm Justin Goulet. The latest crime severity index, recently released by Statistics Canada, shows a positive trend across Alberta RCMP jurisdictions with a 10.4% decrease in 2025 compared to 2024. My Vegaville Now's Nikki Rashad has more.
2: The results reflect an overall decline in the volume and severity of police-reported crime across Alberta RCMP jurisdictions in the province. Locally, Vegreville RCMP also saw a positive trend. The detachment CSI decreased from 127 in 2024 to 120 in 2025, representing a 5.5% decrease. According to officials with the Vegreville detachment, the CSI is one of several tools used to understand local crime trends and guide operational priorities aimed at reducing crime in our community. For more on this story, you can check out our website.
1: Albertans are being warned about a gold bar scam targeting victims with fake alerts about hacked financial accounts. The Better Business Bureau says scammers may tell victims to convert their money into gold and hand the bars over for safekeeping. According to the BBB, one reported victim lost over $700,000. You're urged to not engage with these calls, to hang up, and contact your financial institution directly. And 2027 is a big year for STARS. The Air Ambulance Service in Western Canada celebrates 35 years of its annual calendar. Executive Director of Brand and Marketing, Angela Anderson-Blunt, says not only does the calendar feature stories from past STARS patients, but it serves as a fundraiser that allows STARS to continue helping new patients.
3: Fundraisers like the calendar and others are really, really important to us in terms of keeping us in operation and also helping us innovate. So we do a lot of things with new technology, the latest medical technology, as well as training and education for our staff and also communities. And so all the fundraising that goes into the calendar and other important fundraisers for STARS helps us continue to do that work.
1: The 2027 STARS calendar is now available for purchase. For these stories and more, you can visit our website, myvegrevillenow.com.
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5: Now the latest from Environment Canada. Partly cloudy this evening. Wind from the south at 20, becoming light. Overnight low of 6. Mainly cloudy tomorrow. 30% chance of showers late in the morning and early in the afternoon. Clearing later in the day. A high of 14. Clear into the evening hours. An overnight low of +4.
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0: if you were able, you had the power to sit and talk with anybody, dead or alive, who would you sit and talk with for about an hour or so? Who would you choose?
1: Gord Downey.
0: Oh, that's changed. On text, you said Robin Williams.
1: Yeah, I've been thinking about it. Emotionally, my mother, because I lost her 13 years ago, and we had a rocky relationship, so I'd want her to see what I've made of myself. Professional-wise, because I've always wanted to be a singer, Gord Downey.
0: So what would you ask him?
1: Just more in depth on how the band got together and his thoughts behind, you know, the music and maybe some tips on getting there. But Gord Downey.
0: That's a great choice.

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2: There's that sense of community, sense of taking care of your own.
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1: The Ranch.

0: drink around you.
1: Today we've been talking about those people you would love to speak with. Maybe it's somebody in history, maybe it's a family member, maybe it's a celebrity of some sort. I want to know from you, if you could sit and talk with anybody, dead or alive, who would you sit and talk with?
2: If I could sit on the couch next to anyone, I'd sit on the couch next to my prepare, my grandfather.
1: Aw, why is that?
2: Well, prepare passed away and I didn't get to say goodbye. So just to have that half an hour would be great.
1: Do you know what you would talk about?
2: Everything. Like, he passed away in the midst of the COVID pandemic, right? So, like, just to talk about anything with my grandfather would be great.

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6: I'm Gabby Barrett.
0: The Ranch.

0: So today we've been talking about, if you could sit and chat with anybody, dead or alive, who would it be? Who do you want to talk to?
1: You asked the question is, who would you like to talk to?
0: Yes. Who would it be?
1: Well, it's either going to be Lucille Ball or Carol Burnett.
0: Good choices. It'd be hard to pick between the two. I mean, they're both great.
1: You darn right they're great. Skeleton in there too, but...
0: Red Skeleton. These were all my mom's favorite celebrities. I remember watching them when I was young.
1: Yes. It would be worth it.
0: So are there questions you would want to ask?
1: Oh, I'd ask them a few questions, but you want something sarcastic and something that's symbolism of what they do. Their comedy.
0: Now, if you had to pick one of them, you had to pick one, which one would you go for?
1: Lucille Ball.
0: That's fair. That's probably who I would pick, too. Well, thanks so much for calling.
1: No problem. Catch you later.

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1: I'm Justin Goulet. The latest crime severity index, recently released by Statistics Canada, shows a positive trend across Alberta RCMP jurisdictions with a 10.4% decrease in 2025 compared to 2024. My Vegaville Now's Nikki Rashad has more.
2: The results reflect an overall decline in the volume and severity of police-reported crime across Alberta RCMP jurisdictions in the province. Locally, Vegreville RCMP also saw a positive trend. The detachment CSI decreased from 127 in 2024 to 120 in 2025, representing a 5.5% decrease. According to officials with the Vegreville detachment, the CSI is one of several tools used to understand local crime trends and guide operational priorities aimed at reducing crime in our community. For more on this story, you can check out our website.
1: Albertans are being warned about a gold bar scam targeting victims with fake alerts about hacked financial accounts. The Better Business Bureau says scammers may tell victims to convert their money into gold and hand the bars over for safekeeping. According to the BBB, one reported victim lost over $700,000. You're urged to not engage with these calls, to hang up, and contact your financial institution directly. And 2027 is a big year for STARS. The Air Ambulance Service in Western Canada celebrates 35 years of its annual calendar. Executive Director of Brand and Marketing, Angela Anderson-Blunt, says not only does the calendar feature stories from past STARS patients, but it serves as a fundraiser that allows STARS to continue helping new patients.
3: Fundraisers like the calendar and others are really, really important to us in terms of keeping us in operation and also helping us innovate. So we do a lot of things with new technology, the latest medical technology, as well as training and education for our staff and also communities. And so all the fundraising that goes into the calendar and other important fundraisers for STARS helps us continue to do that work.
1: The 2027 STARS calendar is now available for purchase. For these stories and more, you can visit our website, myvegravillenow.com.
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5: Now the latest from Environment Canada. Partly cloudy this evening. Wind from the south at 20, becoming light. Overnight low of 6. Mainly cloudy tomorrow. 30% chance of showers late in the morning and early in the afternoon. Clearing later in the day. A high of 14. Clear into the evening hours. An overnight low of plus 4.
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0: The Ranch.

0: today we were talking about if you could sit and chat with anybody, dead or alive, who would you chat with?
1: Straight up, Johnny Cash. Just imagine the stories that he could tell, right?
0: Yeah. So what would you talk about? His career, his life? Like, what's the topic of conversation?
1: I'd ask him all. I don't need to know about his career. We all know about his career. I want to know the stuff behind the scenes. Mm-hmm. I want to know all the crazy things that happen. And you know that when people get to drinking, all that stuff comes out.
0: Is Johnny Cash still alive?
1: No, but I'll be dead one day. So when that day comes, it'll be my first knocking. It'll be the first door I knock on when I get up there.
0: Yeah, if you do get up there.
1: Exactly.
0: Just be good. Make good choices.

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0: 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The Ranch.

0: violence, and just generalizing the world without any physical harm or anything, just showing that you stand for who you are.
1: So what would be the first thing you'd say to him?
0: I would say to him, what can I do to improve the world in general?
1: That's very commendable, Justin. Thank you so much for taking the time to share today.
0: No problem. You have a wonderful day.

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1: You're in the middle of another drive at 5. 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On a

0: were talking about if you could sit down and have a chat with anybody for about an hour, living or dead, who would you want to chat with? Whose brain would you pick?
1: If I could sit down with anybody, it would be Porter Wagoner.
0: I don't know who that is.
1: It's an old country and western singer.
0: Okay, what would you guys talk about?
1: Music career on how he started and what tips he could give me.
0: What kind of tips are you looking for?
1: Well, just writing songs and, you know, how you go about getting an agent to publish it. And, you know, like I go around to these here singing contests and that, and then you just start talking and then just see where your weaks are and where your strengths are and go from there and hope for the best in the future. No.

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